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But give me enough of the rare old stuff that's made near Galway Bay. Come gougers all from Donegal, Sligo and Leitrim too, and we'll give them the slip and we'll take a sip of the Rayloe and Mountain Dew. 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